0: Yo, yo, yo, heute Abend 22 Uhr, der Bass Channel. 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

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They got their dough on their mind. 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

0: 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But right here on the dance floor, the rhythm's all you need.
1: Hören Sie doch zu, Frau Göring-Eckardt.

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I had a dream where I got it all right. But everything gets caught in the writing. And when I talk, well, I can't seem to fit it in the timing. I'm looking to be way that I shouldn't.